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1: Your Allegheny Communications forecast. Tonight, expect mostly cloudy skies with a chance of a thunderstorm and a low temperature of 61. Tomorrow will bring partly sunny conditions with a few thundershowers possible, reaching a high of 79. I'm Tri-State Area's meteorologist, Jason Caterina.
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3: There's a guy named Jonathan Davis. You may know him from Korn. Well, he's been hanging with the show for years. We got a cool remix with Kendrick Lamar. It's called Squabbler. We're going to blast that thing on you tonight.
7: 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But how about some AC/DC? It's Back in Black, the Ryumo remix on Scratch and Sniff.
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0: remixing your faves, turning you on to what's next, and I am stoked about this, man. You remember the band Prong? They had that song, Snap Your Fingers, Snap Your Neck, back in the day. Well, we got new Prong.
1: We got new Prong, and this is the first song off their self-titled new album, which we're getting November 6th. This is The Banner on Scratch and Sniff.

0: scratch his nib with new music from Motionless and White. It's called R.I.P. and that one features Skylar Gray. And dude, I'm loving that.
1: Oh, it's so good. It's about that like awkward silence after you say something really mean to somebody that you really like, and you're like, oh wait, I just went there. So if you've been there, that song is for you. We also got on some Paralyzer, the Adexy remix of Finger 11.
0: Brand new music from Prong, a track called The Banner, and I'm stoked to see what's going on with that. You know, anything new from Prong, you can't go wrong with the Prong.
1: Also love the remix that we played. It was Kill Mr. DJ remix of Korn and Kendrick Lamar's Squabbler on a Leash. How good was that?
0: I mean, where the hell else are you going to hear like Kendrick Lamar and Korn together on a show? That be scratch and sniff. AC/DC Back in Black, the Power Up Tour has been crunching throughout America and throughout the world. And wow, man, yeah. AC/DC, I'm loving it.
1: Linkin Park, for the first time ever, have not been touring. They've been chilling, but we miss them, so we're going to get them on. That's coming up on Scratch and Sniff. Hold on.
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3: It is Scratch and Sniff, remixing your faves, doing all kinds of new music, and we've been at it since 2003, and my latest partner, who's been here almost a year, is an amazing woman, and I'm just stoked that you're on the show with me here. To my left is...
4: Kristen Limon out here making me blush, Mal. Thank you for that intro. Thank you for having me on the SNS fam. It is so, so fun to remix our favorites and play new music that we love every single weekend. A year is coming up, and it's going by fast when you're having a good time. So how about some...
3: Oh, yeah. 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
4: We got a whole collection. The Recycle Center hates to see us coming, but they don't hate Linkin Park. Here's Lying From You. This is the Protostar remix on Scratch and Sniff.

0: Music.
1: It is Scratch and Sniff with new music from Ninth Key. Now, this band features rapper Echo and another cat in there, Low Spirit. And, what's the thing with all these bands having these weird names now? Do we need to come up with, like, different names for us? Like, I'm going to be Windhawk, and what are you going to be?
0: Yeah, we got to fix up Scratch and Sniff or something.
1: Okay.
0: Shopping for diamonds. I don't know. Something crazy. By the way, did you know Ninth Key are barely going to go on their first headlining tour? I can't believe it. They've toured before, but this is their first headlining tour. So make sure to go see them so you can see that one live. That was Happy Feels Like.
1: Oh, yeah. Did some Dexter in the Moon Rocks. Now, everyone's heard Freaking Out, but we had the Spoon remix because we like them remixes, don't
0: yes,
1: we?
0: Yes, we do. Such a good one, too. We played you The Summoning, the Osteria remix of Sleep Token, new music from Fozzy, I Know Evil.
1: And Linkin Park, Lying From You, the Proto Star remix. Rage Against the Machine on deck. We got a lot of bulls around here.
0: It's Scratch and Sniff.
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0: Damn, we got some Dead Poets Society, don't we?
1: Yes, we do. Okay, so they finally landed on a title for their new album. They told us it was coming. They hadn't decided on something yet, but we know it is called Monarch. We get it October 2nd. This is Cold on Scratch and Sniff.

0: band. They have since relocated to Detroit. That is new music from Autumn Kings. The track is called Gone, Gone, Gone. And those guys, they say they're inspired by Linkin Park and Metallica. And I'm like, okay, isn't everybody? Come on.
1: You can definitely hear it in their music. And this next song is kind of describes me after a few shots of tequila. Animal I Have Become, the Duma remix from 3 Days Grace.
0: Did some Soundgarden, Black Hole Sun, the Frosty remix. New music from Dead Poets Society, Cole.
1: 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Bulls on Parade, the Evolution remix on Scratch and Sniff.
0: If you know your guitar players, I'm just going to bring up the name Tony Iommi, so that will tell you who we're playing. Playing next on Scratch and Sniff.
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3: So I'm hearing that Tony Iommi, the guitarist from Black Sabbath, has got some new solo music out right now. I heard a track. It wasn't bad. Kind of reminded me a little bit of the Black Sabbath Dio days.
4: All right. So new music or new solo music coming. But how about some Black Sabbath for you now? It's War Pigs, the Medusa remix on Scratch and Sniff.

0: remixing your faves, turning you on to what's next, and trying to not let anyone down when it comes to new music, right?
1: 1,000%. Now, therapists happen to very much love this song because it's about mental health struggles.

0: for you.
1: Scratch and Sniff, From Ashes to New. Track is called Die for You. That's a, dude, that's a heater.
2: It's so good. It's from their new album, Reflections. And they say it's got a look outside to look within, which I swear I read on a fortune cookie somewhere. No Sleep Till Brooklyn, the Wicked remix from Beastie Boys right before that.
1: I think I read that one on a fortune cookie too. No Sleep Till Brooklyn, and I was like, what in the world? What's going on with that? Alice in Chains, Them Bones, the DB Ramsey remix.
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1: And Black Sabbath, War Pigs got things going. Shout out to Ozzy Osbourne. Still kind of hard to believe it's been a little over a year or so since we lost him. It just feels kind of weird still.
2: Yeah, there will always be a void without Ozzy.
1: Okay, Metallica around the corner. I'll tell you a little fun fact about Metallica. Don't go anywhere. Scratch and Sniff.
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5: So here's an interesting Metallica fact. 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
5: 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It was called Freeze Them All. So shout outs to them. They've hit all the continents. No other band has done that before.
6: 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And then coming up in a couple months, they will be hitting Las Vegas, Sin City. 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

0: Strangely enough, Marilyn Manson is like Kristen's one of her favorite actors, I guess, right?
1: Dude, I love seeing that guy on a screen. And by the way, his new album, it's officially out. It's out this weekend, and he's going to be touring with Rob Zombie. So get your Marilyn Manson on. We also played you Bulletproof, the Kill Jaden remix of Godsmack.
0: Breaking Benjamin's Had Enough, the Pharaoh remix. New music from Architects, Antallica, Enter Sandman. And I'll whisper it. I will be there at the Sphere October 1st opening night. Oh, my goodness.
1: And we'll be right here coming up with some more music for you from Bring Me the Horizon on Scratch and Sniff. Don't move.
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As announced by a big ad in this morning's Times News, it continues today from 9 till 6. 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
3: So we've reached the portion in the program where we need to hear some British rockers, okay? Now, these guys are British with a singer named Ollie Sykes. You can't get much more British than that. The LP Sempiternal from 2013. Bring me the horizon.
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1: Yes, we are. He's got a new solo album coming out. It's called Everyone Gets Everything They Want, and this is from it. It's Date Night on Scratch and Sniff.

0: Scratch and Sniff. That's the way you wind down 2 hours of remixing and new music. Papa Roach, See You in Hell.
1: Featuring Hanumankind. That one gets me tripped up every single time. Duality, Kill the Noise remix from Slipknot right before that.
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0: And Bring Me the Horizon, Can You Feel My Heart, the Riot remix. Got these going. And that's it. And wow, that's a wrap up around here.
1: That's how we tie up the first half of August. Can you believe how fast this summer is flying?
0: Oh my goodness, it's like going to be September. I'm already starting to see Halloween stuff in the CVS. Oh my goodness.
1: I already got my Halloween PJs on, man. I ain't wasting no time. It's October.
0: Anyhow, we appreciate everyone tuning in, riding the mix with us this evening. And we'll catch you next weekend.
1: Yes, we will. Have a good one. Thanks for being here. Adios.
0: Sayonara. Scratch and Sniff. We out.
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0: 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Got a cool remix? 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

0: forecast. Tonight, expect mostly cloudy skies with a chance of a thunderstorm and a low temperature of 61. Tomorrow will bring partly sunny conditions with a few thundershowers possible, reaching a high of 79. I'm Tri-State Area's meteorologist, Jason Caterina.
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4: Your Allegheny Communications forecast. Overnight, expect mostly cloudy skies with a chance of a thunderstorm. The thunderstorms could lead to flash flooding and strong wind gusts. The temperature will drop to 61 degrees. I'm Tri-State Area's meteorologist, Jason Catarina.
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1: Your Allegheny Communications forecast. Overnight, expect mostly cloudy skies with a chance of a thunderstorm. The thunderstorms could lead to flash flooding and strong wind gusts. The temperature will drop to 61 degrees. I'm Tri-State Area's meteorologist, Jason Catarina.
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1: Your Allegheny Communications forecast. Overnight, expect mostly cloudy skies with a chance of a thunderstorm. The thunderstorms could lead to flash flooding and strong wind gusts. The temperature will drop to 61.

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1: Your Allegheny Communications forecast. Overnight, expect mostly cloudy skies with a chance of a thunderstorm. The thunderstorms could lead to flash flooding and strong wind gusts. The temperature will drop to 61 degrees. I'm Tri-State Area's meteorologist, Jason Catarina.
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1: Your Allegheny Communications forecast. Overnight, expect mostly cloudy skies with a chance of a thunderstorm. The thunderstorms could lead to flash flooding and strong wind gusts. The temperature will drop to 61 degrees. I'm Tri-State Area's meteorologist, Jason Catarino.
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1: Your Allegheny Communications forecast. Overnight, expect mostly cloudy skies with a chance of a thunderstorm. The thunderstorms could lead to flash flooding and strong wind gusts. The temperature will drop to 61 degrees. I'm Tri-State Area's meteorologist, Jason Catarino.
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1: Your Allegheny Communications forecast today will be partly sunny with a few thunder showers, reaching a high of 79. Tonight will be mainly clear with a low of 57. Tomorrow, expect partly sunny skies and pleasant conditions with a high of 77. I'm Tri-State Area's meteorologist, Joe Lundberg.
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1: 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Ah! Oh no! Oh no! We're at the disco and everything's going wrong! Oh no!
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2: Your Allegheny Communications forecast today will be partly sunny with a few thunder showers, reaching a high of 79. Tonight will be mainly clear with a low of 57. Tomorrow expect partly sunny skies and pleasant conditions with a high of 77. I'm Tri-State Area's meteorologist Joe Lundberg.
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2: Your Allegheny Communications forecast today will be partly sunny with a few thundershowers, reaching a high of 79. Tonight will be mainly clear with a low of 57. Tomorrow, expect partly sunny skies and pleasant conditions with a high of 77. I'm Tri-State Area's meteorologist, Joe Lundberg.
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3: Your Allegheny Communications forecast today will be partly sunny with a few thundershowers, reaching a high of 79. Tonight will be mainly clear with a low of 57. Tomorrow expect partly sunny skies and pleasant conditions with a high of 77. I'm Tri-State Area's meteorologist Joe Lundberg.
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Papa Roach with Hanumankind here on 99.5 DZ on the Tri-States Rock Station. Rock and Roll Church underway on this Sunday with that one starting us off. See you in hell. Yeah, if you don't go to Rock and Roll Church, that's what happens. Or maybe it's the opposite of regular church? Hanging out with your favorites on this Sunday, Evanescence. Here's Bring Me to Life, DZN.

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2: Your Allegheny Communications forecast. This afternoon, expect variable cloudiness with a couple of thunder showers, reaching a high of 79. Tonight will be mainly clear with a low of 58. Tomorrow will be partly sunny and pleasant with a high of 76. I'm Tri-State Area's meteorologist, Joe Lundberg.
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They said it's literally their dream come true, according to Dave Grohl and the rest of the band, to open up for their heroes, AC/DC. One night only, they will be opening up for AC/DC during the upcoming St. Louis tour stop coming up later this month, towards the end of the month. So congrats to them, man. What, it's kind of weird to think that that hasn't happened yet. Maybe they played like the same festivals, I'm sure. So rock out with AC/DC Thunderstruck here on this Sunday, 99.5 DZN.

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3: Your Allegheny Communications forecast. This afternoon, expect variable cloudiness with a couple of thundershowers reaching a high of 79. Tonight will be mainly clear with a low of 58. Tomorrow will be partly sunny and pleasant with a high of 76. I'm Tri-State Area's meteorologist, Joe Lundberg.
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They were on The Tonight Show with Jimmy Fallon, and some sort of gold paint. Hopefully it doesn't, get him sick, clogging his pores. Rivers Cuomo matching the album color from head to toe. 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

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Their new album, Everything Under the Sun, due out October 30th, later this fall. 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

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Yes, a guy dressed as Darth Vader came in and trolled them all in favor of flock cameras. Of course, Darth Vader would be. Yeah, less cameras, I feel like, is always a good idea. 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

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Kind of a wild moment in Philadelphia. Of course, it's in Philly, although I would have guessed Florida. Philadelphia police have identified a man that was running around the city terrorizing people while wearing a Chucky doll mask. They finally caught him. Zemeyer Hughes, the suspect.

Zemeyer Hughes, the suspect, 22, an arrest warrant has been issued. He's going to be charged with terroristic threats, harassment, simple assault, and just overall creepiness, I think. Is that an actual charge? It should be. 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
5: Your Allegheny Communications forecast this afternoon: expect variable cloudiness with a few thundershowers and a high of 79. Tonight will be partly cloudy with a low of 58. Tomorrow will be partly sunny and pleasant with a high of 77. I'm Tri-State area's meteorologist Joe Lundberg.
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The Offspring. Kids Aren't All Right. 99.5 EZN, Tri-State's Rock Station. Yeah, I think this might mess them up. Come on, what could go wrong with a new teen version of ChatGPT? OpenAI says that they're rolling out a version for teens. Kids 13 to 17. Includes safeguards for things like suicide, self-harm, romantic chats. So basically, they can just cheat on their homework. And kind of talk to an imaginary friend. I don't know, man. That stuff freaks me out. AI sometimes is all right, but then there's some stuff like that. I'm just like, okay, this is a little too much like a sci-fi movie or novel. Shinedown now rocking Young Again, 99.5 BZN.

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Julia Wolf, In My Room. Man, I really like that song. There's nothing else like it right now here on 99.5 DZN. And, well, another one-of-a-kind band inventing the modern rock sound, if you will. 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
7: Your Allegheny Communications forecast this afternoon: expect variable cloudiness with a few thundershowers and a high of 79. Tonight will be partly cloudy with a low of 58. Tomorrow will be partly sunny and pleasant with a high of 77. I'm Tri-State Area's meteorologist Joe Lundberg.
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Papa Roach Scars on 99.5 DZN, Tri-State's Rock Station. Kind of wild. It's official. Dave Bautista has been cast as Kratos in the live-action God of War series after there was an injury on set with the dude who, what was it, Ryan Hurst was playing.

them. And now it's like the fan cast moment. I just thought they should get, what's his name, Christopher or something? Could be making that up. The guy who voiced him in the video games. Either way, can't wait to see this Amazon TV version of the God of War series.

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Love me, hate me, hey, I don't care, I'm out of here. I'm back with you all this week. Coming up, catch me on the Morning Rock Block, 99 minutes nonstop to kick off BZN at Work. 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Here's Fall Out Boy, We Didn't Start the Fire.

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Rock the Mountains was crazy this weekend, and it's going on right now. Listen up. Gunshine, Cody Parks in the Dirty South, Blacktop Mojo, Sebastian Bach, a ton of local artists, regional acts, four lineups. Look, Sunday's your last day to get down there and enjoy yourself, so make it happen. Make it happen. Merch tents, beer garden, food trucks, local vendors, rock and roll music, all that you need to get you through, all right? Make sure you're checking out Rock the Mountains. 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You don't want to miss today. 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

0: Full Effect. I'm Coach Scott, and I'm having a legendary Sunday here in the booth with my 99.5 faithful. I hope you're doing the exact same wherever you're checking us out at. You hear me? I'm giving you right now Coach Scott's locks of the evening. And football is back in its full swing, baby. It is week two of the preseason. And tonight at 8 o'clock, we have the Titans versus the Seattle Seahawks. All right, it's just preseason. You know, I'm excited. I might be more excited than you are. But football's back, and I am just so pumped up to hit DraftKings. I don't know about you, but listen, Coach Scott's locks of the evening. Seattle is plus 154 versus the Titans tonight. I am taking Seattle to outright win at a plus 154. I'm also going to have some fun on some props tonight as well. Ward's first pass will be a completion. It's minus 200. He's awful. The Titans are awful. But I am hoping that Ward will complete his first pass. It's minus 200. Also, will a team score over 30-plus points? The answer is hell no. So I am taking no for that as well. It's minus 330. I'm parlaying some things up and having a blast. But look, Sunday Night Football is on. It might be preseason, but it's on. So get on those televisions and watch that Seattle versus Titans game tonight and lock these in. You hear me? Bet responsibly, have fun, watch it with friends and loved ones, and enjoy Sunday Night Football while you can, right? Don't take it for granted. Everyone always says they hate when football season leaves. Well, now it's back, and who cares if it's preseason? Go watch these games. There you have it for Coach Scott's Locks of the Evening. Keep it right here on 99.5, the Tri-State's favorite rock station.
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2: Your Allegheny Communications forecast. Tonight will be partly cloudy with a low of 58. Tomorrow expect partly sunny skies and pleasant conditions with a high of 77. Tomorrow night will be mainly clear with a low of 53. I'm Tri-State Area's meteorologist Jason Caterina.
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All right. If you need something for your little explorers to do during the school year, it's right here. It's a one-year membership, $275. It's usually $550 to Little Explorers Indoor Playground. 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Young child, very young child environment. 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It's something for the kiddos to do here in the area. 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All right. Cumberland Outdoor Club is there. 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

in the building telling you about the best daggone morning show there is. It's Free Beer and Hot Wings morning show every single weekday, 6A to 10A, right here on 99.5. It's crazy. It's hilarious. It's going to jumpstart your morning just right, all right? Laughter is the best medicine on the planet Earth. I tell you that each and every Sunday for a reason, because Free Beer and Hot Wings morning show needs to be tuned in too. You hear me? 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DZN.

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The commercials are off, yes, and the rock is on, yes. It's a win-win situation for you, my 995 faithful. So check in and enjoy that morning rock block, all right? 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And that's brought to you by Titan Roofing. They've got you covered. Pearl Jam, DZN.

0: how to have a regret-free, enjoyable weekend. 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

0: 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This is the Sunday Spark Show. I'm Coach Scott, and I'm coming to you right now with the random spark, all right? It's a would you rather, a crazy fact, a debate, or something funny from my peers, my coworkers, my kiddos, my athletic kids. It's just something fun that happens in person, and I bring it to you guys to do the exact same thing, all right? Back to school is upon us. All parents are out there probably thanking God because the refrigerators will remain full just a little bit longer than before. All right. But listen, back to school's coming up. So right now I have some facts for you that I didn't know that were shocking to me. But listen, American families have spent $41.5 billion on back to school shopping. There are over 480,000 school buses in the United States of America. Online shopping is about 55% of the choice for that $41.5 billion of school shopping, and 26 million K through 12 students will ride the bus to and from school each and every day here in town. Listen, that unbelievable facts. Didn't know about it. It's back to school time. 41.5 billion is insane for back to school shopping. What are you buying your kids? Oh my God, please tell me, because I'm not spending that much on it. You know, maybe some shoes, a few pencils and pens here and there, some clothes so they can get a little fresh. But listen, that's what laundry's for, and I need that other money for bills. You got me? But look, you also have a pencil, which is pretty cool, a 35-mile line or 45,000 words is what the average pencil can draw. And Crayola makes almost 3 billion crayons from the beginning of the school year to the end. And the original eraser came from bread. You heard that right. The original eraser was made from bread. Mind blown, unreal stats, crazy numbers. It's back to school time. Everyone be safe. Everyone be prepared. Talk to your kiddos about everything that goes on. Make it enjoyable. Celebrate them. Ask questions. Get involved. And yeah, just be safe, man. School's going back in, and it's time for some kids to learn and get out of that summer mentality. So get them to bed early tonight, because they only have a few more days before it's time to go. Keep it right here, 99.5.
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1: Your Allegheny Communications forecast. Tonight will be partly cloudy with a low of 58. Tomorrow expect partly sunny skies and pleasant conditions with a high of 77. Tomorrow night will be mainly clear with a low of 53. I'm Tri-State Area's meteorologist Jason Catarina.
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That's the Offspring, Self-Esteem, and I'm just going to keep this party rolling right on along. 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

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It's Thursday. 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It is the Dave and Mahoney Show. 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It's brought to you by Nelson's Auto Sales, just over the Blue Bridge in Ridgely. And you got to check it out right here on 99.5. You got me? 10 years. Wasteland. 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

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If you see news happening, hit us up, 99.5 Faithful. We want to know about it. We want to get it out to the public so we can do our job here in the community, all right? We love our community. We live here, too, and we know we're nothing without our 99.5 Faithful. So hit us up with some news. If you see something happening, you can text the word news to 35651. Submit the information, and we will get it out, all right? Thank you for always having our backs, and we thank you for always giving us the love needed because we know we are nothing without our community and our 99.5 Faithfuls. All right, we appreciate you, and thanks for checking in with the coach. 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

0: 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This is the Sunday Spark Show. I'm Coach Scott, and I'm having a legendary time in the booth today. It's beautiful out the window. I'm looking at cars ride by. I see a lot of people bobbing heads. Hopefully you're rocking out the 99.5. But listen up, man. I'm so appreciative of everyone checking in with the coach and about this segment, which is one of my favorites. But it's the Coach Scott's Locker Room Pep Talk, and it goes a little something like, working hard without validation can be incredibly isolating, but the truth is the most important work happens when the room is silent. I know it's tough. Single moms, single dads, single guardians, or even those in relationships and married, raising little ones, doing what you have to do for yourself, not letting them see you stressed and panicked and depressed and anxious and carrying the burdens and the many weights that you carry, being superheroes each and every day. It goes unnoticed. I know it does. It sucks. It does suck, for lack of a better word. But I need you to understand that the most growth and the most resilient parent and the disciplined parent and those things that make your household what it's supposed to be happen when that room is silent. You do not need claps to know that you are an incredible person, incredible man, incredible female. You do not need claps to know that. You just have to believe in you. You have to become your biggest supporter. You have to understand that consistency will definitely get harder when no one's clapping for you, but you must clap for yourself. Give yourself grace, the grace that you give everyone else, your boss when they talk to you crazy, your spouse when they talk to you crazy, your kids when they talk to you crazy. You give grace. You help. You show compassion. You show love. And then you give them a chance to change, and then they do or they don't. But for you, you immediately become hard on yourself and think of a failure and think of pain and think of, oh my God, I can't do this anymore, when you also deserve the same grace you give everyone else for yourself. All right. So just, you have the loudest applause in the room for you at all times. All right. And just watch how things start to change around for you a little bit, because that mindset's going to change. And it's inevitable. It will change once you clap for yourself. There you have it. Isolation brings elevation. You don't need claps to be great. Just be kind. Love one another out there. My 99.5 faithful. There's so much room at the top for all of us. And we just bring each other along. And we love you guys, man. We hope someone out there hears these and is affected by these. And we just appreciate you locking in with the Sunday Spark Show.
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5: Your Allegheny Communications forecast. Tonight will be partly cloudy with a low of 58. Tomorrow expect partly sunny skies and pleasant conditions with a high of 77. Tomorrow night will be mainly clear with a low of 53. I'm Tri-State Area's meteorologist Jason Caterina.
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The campers are investing in the youth and community safety, and they need your help to purchase and deliver a sled to the Allegheny camper football team, all right? They need to raise $9,000 to cover that expense, all right? We want to teach proper and safe techniques when blocking. It's a vital piece of equipment that each and every football team needs. It helps dramatically decrease injury and increase technique to stop more injury when they're playing against other individuals out there as well. The sled is a huge, huge investment for the campers, and they need the community's help, all right? So jump in, help out. It's going to help all local youth stay active, healthy, and safe. The money stays right here in our community. It's going towards the Allegheny Camper football team. If you're interested in investing in the program's needs, you can give a check to Allegheny Gridiron with the memo line reading, Blocking Sled, all right? 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So if you are interested, once again, reach out to the Allegheny Gridiron, and you can send your checks out with that on there as well, with the memo line saying Blocking Shed. 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
5: Audrey, I don't mean to be too dramatic, but it's time to say goodbye to Mahoney.
2: Farewell, my friend. It was nice knowing you over the course of the last almost 10 years.

0: You don't want
1: to miss, but not forgot. Why are we saying goodbye?
0: Yes, you don't want to know why.
1: You just told me.
0: You just seem so ready to say goodbye.
1: She told me to say goodbye.
2: She does inherit my salary when I die. That is in my will.
0: She had a cue card with a little speech already written on it. It's been a great run, my friend.
1: It was a friend of ours for so long.
0: Gone but never forgotten.
2: So
1: where is he going?
2: So you guys know around Father's Day, my wife got me a smoker. Mm-hmm. And I've been like wanting a smoker. Well, I've been resisting a smoker for a long time. Not that I didn't want it, but I just knew that getting a smoker was going to end up being a problem in my life.
0: Well, and that's what surprises me about your wife getting this for you, because your wife is more concerned about your health than even you are.
2: Yes, she would like me to stick around, and I'm just very hungry.
0: You've said openly before that you feel like a smoker is going to be the death of you, but I do feel like when you get to a certain age in life, and especially you being the homebody that you are,
2: yes,
0: a smoker fits pretty well into your
2: life. There's a couple of avenues that guys can go down when they turn, you know, when they're in their 40s.
0: Yeah.
2: You know, mid-30s to 40s. Like, we kind of choose a path, and I've done the craft beer thing mm-hmm. in my 20s.
0: Yeah.
2: I've done the bourbon and scotch thing.
0: Yeah.
2: I've done the cigar thing. I feel like I'm becoming a backyard dad now.
1: I love this venture for you because you were the cigar and whiskey and beer guy in your 30s.
2: Yes.
1: So now that you've hit your 40s, like true.
0: You're evolving.
1: Smack dab in the 40s.
2: And so I've got the
1: backyard
2: I've never owned a grill of my own ever. Like,
0: really?
2: Just never. It's like my backyard was primarily for
1: cigars.
2: Yeah. And drinking.
0: Yeah.
2: My backyard.
0: Had a lot of fun back there, man. It was great.
1: And you were in your 30s. You've grown up.
2: And my backyard now is primarily for my daughter and the family and things of that nature.
0: Cigars from time to time will find their way back there. But
2: sure.
0: Yeah, it's a family environment.
1: That's more of like an affair.
2: So, and now I find myself as being the lawn dad. I've become obsessed with trying to get my lawn looking good.
0: There's nothing better. You do reach a certain point in life where all of a sudden you understand, like those old guys that you always just thought were old guys that cared about their grass, that would proudly display if they got the yard of the month or something. You're like,
2: I could only hope.
0: Dream.
1: Well, but I'm happy for you finally, your wife finally giving in and getting you a grill.
2: No, she was not even giving in. She got it for me. She got me the smoker. And now I smoked ribs for the first time 2 days ago. And I feel like I found a new hyperfixation.
1: It's slow cooking meats, dude. Brother.
2: I mean,
1: rev it on up.
2: Countless pounds, thousands upon thousands of barbecue ribs over the years. Me and Bossy Rossi for lunch, long dinners, business meetings, things of that nature. He and I put down a lot of barbecue.
0: Let me ask you a question, because your bang bang bro over there, he is shaking with excitement as we talk about this.
3: I cannot wait.
1: He's trembling for the meats.
0: You are a bulk shopper.
3: Yes.
0: Have you made a run to your beloved Costco yet to stock up on the meats?
2: That's where I was. We were at Costco 3 days ago. Uh-huh. Decided to get some ribs. The minimum amount of St. Louis style ribs that you can buy is 10 pounds.
1: Insane awesome. Amount of ribs.
2: Which again, for $30 is
0: a great deal.
1: But for two people and a 1.5 year old,
0: because your wife doesn't eat meat. That's worth mentioning.
2: No,
0: here.
2: She eats meat now.
0: Oh, she does eat meat. You're right.
2: She has changed her ways on that.
0: Is she on board with your smoked meats?
2: She kind of likes the ribs. My baby
0: loves the ribs.
2: My genes are flowing through her.
0: That's right.
2: You could see the anger, the power, like flow through her when she bit into a rib that was like fresh off the smoker for the first time. Like a little twinkle in her eye.
0: I bleed barbecue sauce now, Daddy.
2: So
3: when Mahoney and I were running hard, though, 10 pounds of smoked ribs, that was an appetizer.
0: That's not enough.
1: Good God.
2: I'm just
0: Your
2: here to say,
0: artery.
2: It's I don't know how much longer I've got on this green earth of ours.
0: Well, the remaining time that you do have is going to be glorious, and when you do die,

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6: Your Allegheny Communications forecast. Tonight will be partly cloudy with a low of 58. Tomorrow expect partly sunny skies and pleasant conditions with a high of 77. Tomorrow night will be mainly clear with a low of 53. I'm Tri-State Area's meteorologist Jason Caterina.
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2: Guys, I feel like I really screwed up, made a fairly large mistake by sharing that story about how I pooped myself on the golf course that one time. Mm-hmm. Because it keeps coming back, you see, and there are certain things that we share about our lives, and they're normally embarrassing things that have happened to us, but people really latch onto them. Like Mahoney, you and your bruised balls became the topic of conversation for weeks on end.
3: Right. Well, we forced that.
2: And then Audrey,
4: we forced that with songs.
2: Your feet, your slutty little piggies, they just became a huge point of discussion for months on end.
3: Well, you can't ignore them. You see them before you see me.
5: Dave forced that and was trying to make Audrey...
3: sell my feet online.
5: Yeah.
2: Yeah, right.
3: He was trying to be my toe pimp. And I don't appreciate that.
5: Pinky pimp.
3: My pinky pimp.
5: Pinky toe pimp.
3: As I literally just flexed my pinky out. You couldn't see it, but I flexed that pinky out. So that was the only thing that was visible. Yeah, so what else are you about to force? More poop propaganda?
2: Well, the one good thing, I guess, about sharing the story about me messing myself on the golf course that one time... is that other people also are willing to share their stories.
5: Oh, okay.
2: Yeah, which does make me feel better.
6: You guys were talking about embarrassing stories. Back in 2020, I had turned 21. I live in Florida, so bars were open. Well, I decided we were going to go out to a little Irish pub and celebrate my 21st birthday. Well, you know, people are buying me drinks. I'm mixing liquor. I shouldn't. Irish car bombs, the whole nine. Well, come to find out, I threw up all over the bar. Luckily, it was the outside patio. And then my boyfriend of 8 months and his brother had to carry me to the car. And my boyfriend brought me home. And I shit myself. Didn't even know. He threw me in the shower. I woke up partially in the shower. And next morning, I'm like, oh, that was so fun last night. Didn't even remember shitting myself or throwing up. So, safe to say, I had a great 21st birthday. All right. That's enough embarrassingness. Bye.
3: Message. You're like, hey, baby.
2: Good morning. He's like, get away from me.
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2: Fast food freakouts.
0: Shut up and listen to my order.
3: Your job is to figure out which restaurant these fast food freakouts happen in. Mahoney and Audrey in the dark on this, but they are trying to help you out. Jim is joining us today. Jim, one question before we get going. What is your favorite fast food restaurant?
4: I would say Del Taco.
3: Let's see if you can solve this riddle here. The first one is a woman confronting the manager for not hiring her son because he has long hair.
5: Always prepared. That's okay. One thing you got to understand is that you have to be ready so you don't have to get ready. That is a child.
6: That is a 16-year-old looking for a job.
5: Yes.
6: And you're not going to get every child that you apply for.
5: And I know
6: and
5: that.
6: And this isn't helping him get a job at all. And it's First not teaching all, him anything.
5: And it's not.
6: No.
5: It's not. But it is going to teach him that just because he did not put it in a ponytail.
6: I didn't ask.
3: Okay. The manager is right on this.
7: Yeah.
3: That is not helping when mom shows up and is filming.
8: Yeah. If there are rules, especially surrounding food and long hair, women have to do it.
3: Yeah.
8: And also, no different.
7: Don't have your mom show up to a job interview.
3: Never. Doesn't help.
8: Oh, that's just
3: the unawareness of mom is alarming.
7: This is a tough one.
3: Is that A, a Carl's Jr., B, a McDonald's, or C, a Whataburger?
7: I think we're just going to have to play the odds here, Audrey.
8: I agree.
7: I think it's got it. We got to go McDonald's.
8: Got to go McDonald's.
7: Just, right. There's no.
8: And there's always a hairnet at a McDonald's. I can't say the same for the other two.
3: All right, Jim. The decision is ultimately yours. Carl's Jr. / Hardee's, McDonald's, or Whataburger?
4: McDonald's.
3: McDonald's is correct.
8: From St. Mahoney, great job. Our fierce
4: Thank
8: leader.
4: You.
8: Our fierce fast food leader.
7: Can I complain about McDonald's for 1 second
8: before
7: we go to the next one?
8: Of course.
7: You know, I was eating at McDonald's yesterday.
8: As you do.
7: And they're out of the fried apple pie, man.
8: They're out? You ate them out?
7: The big arch is gone.
3: I ate them out.
7: Fried apple pies. It's
8: well, you got to slow down on the pie.
7: They're dead to me now.
3: Was that your favorite McDonald's, the one that's close to your house, that's well run?
7: It is, but I mean, I think the promotion is ending.
3: Mahoney, it's like once every 3 weeks you loudly declare that this McDonald's is dead to you, and then something pulls you back in.
7: Well, nothing's yet. You know, we'll wait and see what's next.
8: Can you stop falling in love with things that are limited runs? I think this is the problem. You like hurting yourself.
7: You know, it's like dating in the summer, you know? It's for a season.
8: Yes, okay. Let's get back to the game. Dave.
3: Okay. You can win it right here, Jim, if you get this one correct. This is a woman in the drive-thru, and there's somebody there that doesn't speak English very well, and she can't order her food because of it, and you can expect how that went.
9: I'm trying to order. ¿Se pueden mover, por favor? Tengo orden atrás.
10: Okay, but I want to order food.
9: No, hay nadie que hable inglés. ¿Te puedes mover, por favor?
10: That doesn't make any sense.
9: No hay nadie que hable inglés.
10: You're not making any sense.
9: Okay, te llamo a la policía.
10: Call the police. I didn't do nothing. I'm trying to order food. Okay, but I want to order food. No, you telling me you can't order my food because you don't speak English. That doesn't make any sense.
8: So that makes me feel like somebody who was supposed to be in that role
3: Didn't show up for work.
8: And that's when we offer some grace and maybe just get out your Google Translator app on your phone. I mean, literally, it's very easy to use. It makes me feel like you've not traveled much.
7: Also,
8: Just order.
7: Like,
3: just say what you want and then see if it's right on the screen.
8: Go inside. Right, I'm sure there's a kiosk. Like, just offer some grace because clearly that was not supposed to be her role for the day.
3: Or that's a really messed up thing to do as the manager.
7: or you're just tired.
3: Put the chick who doesn't speak English over there. Let's see what happens.
8: That's going to go well.
7: What are our options?
3: For the win here, Jim, is it A, an Arby's, B, a Long John Silver's, or C, a Taco Bell?
8: That would be so funny if it was a Long John Silver's. That would be so
7: Again,
8: funny.
7: We don't have a lot to go on here. She's talking, but she's talking through a window. Like, that's what I feel like. That's one of the one of the
8: that's LJS mentality.
7: That doesn't feel like Taco Bell. You're never ordering through a window at a Taco Bell.
8: You're getting AI people now through Taco Bell.
7: I think that could be a Long John Silver's.
3: Wow.
8: LJS. Let's go.
3: Who calls it LJS? All right. Jim, up to you to make the decision. Arby's, Long John Silver's, or Taco Bell?
4: There's not that many Long John Silver's.
8: You are your own person. Yep. You can absolutely go with your gut here.
4: I'll go Long John Silver's. Okay.
3: Yeah, no, you should have gone with your gut. That was a Taco Bell, guys. That was a Taco Bell.
8: That also felt like I can't say that as the response. Like, I can't answer that.
3: You're too white.
8: I just went Long John Silver's purely because, like, white I just guilt. Can't answer that.
7: I'll be honest, I just haven't ordered at a Long John Silver.

0: hush the hush puppy.
1: So, I mean, he was right. He was right. Okay, what is our final one?
2: All right, this lady is somewhat friendly when she doesn't get the chicken sandwich that she ordered. Have a listen.
3: Everything you got. Everything you got.
4: So did you want a chicken sandwich?
3: Yeah. That's exactly what the hell I wanted, honey. That's exactly what the hell I wanted.
5: Which one, the number 7?
3: Oh, I don't know. It's just a chicken sandwich. Could you give me a break, please?
5: No, it's too much.
3: I just want a chicken sandwich. That's all I want.
5: Give them the nonsense one.
3: Just give me a chicken sandwich.
2: She's high as hell, isn't
0: she? That's what Brad Pitt heard before he went in to do the Inglourious Basterds role. Like, what in the horrible Southern accent is that? Okay,
2: all right.
0: Sorry.
2: Here's our options. A, a Wendy's. B, yeah, a Popeye's. Or C, a Burger King.
1: I think this
0: it's
1: is
0: Popeye's.
1: A Popeye's. You think? I
6: Popeye's.
1: Thought that was... Okay.
0: The chicken sandwich?
6: It sounds
1: I was thinking Wendy's like number 7. Wendy's number 7 is a chicken sandwich.
2: I don't know. Mahoney might be onto something here. You got to get this one right.
0: Oh, Wendy's for a chicken sandwich.
1: I almost
0: sandwich.
1: Called my shot beforehand, but didn't want to stunt.
0: Okay, don't listen to me, because I would have said Popeye's, but Dave's giving us the eyeballs, and I guess
1: I think it's
0: Wendy's.
1: Number 7 at Wendy's is a chicken sandwich. I know that.
2: Did she say number 7 in there?
1: She did.
2: He was listening close.
1: Oh. Yeah, man. I'm a fast food forensic expert.
0: A chicken sandwich.
1: Just give me a chicken sandwich.
0: My God, baby.
2: Jim, final decision is yours.
7: Well, he said number 7's chicken sandwich.
0: Mm-hmm. Yes.
7: Okay, that one.
0: Great.
2: Wendy's it is.
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12: Come on.
13: Welcome to Dave and Mahoney.
2: When the cops finally did catch up with all of this and they arrested her, she had some cocaine on her. Well, not so much on her, but...
0: In her?
2: Yeah.
0: Does that end up becoming your blowhole?
12: Dave and Mahoney.
2: He got arrested on August 1st and is accused of using a customer's Capital One credit card without their permission. He decided he needed some more protein.
1: Oh, yeah?
2: Went to a nearby barbecue restaurant.
1: Now he's treated himself?
2: Yep.
1: What's in your wallet? His card, apparently.
12: Dave and Mahoney.
0: I saw that someone said that avocados taste like a clean
2: Excuse me?
14: If guacamole tastes like a job, I'm in.
0: All right.
12: And now,
13: this is Dave and Mahoney.
2: Hello, friends, and thank you for joining us on this Friday. Got some good news and some bad news to kick things off today. What would you like first there, Mahoney?
1: Dave, why don't we start off today's show with some bad news?
2: Yeah, so we know that kids on e-bikes can kind of sometimes be little a-holes. You know, they're flying through neighborhoods, jumping over stuff.
1: Drivers have no age.
2: Yeah.
1: But yeah, my daughter and her like cozy coupe, reckless. Just road rage, all sorts of things. So
2: menace on the streets.
1: Exactly.
2: So there was a couple of kids that took it to a whole new level. So instead of just being little wankers flying around in a parking lot or a neighborhood or whatever it is and driving people crazy, they decided to take their e-bikes straight into a Target.
0: Oh, that's funny. Whatever.
2: Kind of fun. Okay. They look like they're, I don't know, like 14, 15-year-old kids.
0: I mean, if we could run the laundry list of the stuff that I did at 14, and we would be like, whoa, you are an absolute menace. You're 14.
1: Yeah, but you've got, like, people in there.
2: Yeah, they did alarm the shoppers, and they damaged property, and
0: of course, the
2: sheriff's office was none too pleased with the idea of a couple of kids flying around in a Target intentionally messing with people.
0: Of course.
2: Crashing their e-bikes into stuff.
0: Yeah, man. Around. I just think it's funny whenever you have a turn in your brain and you just become an adult and you're like, those meddling kids. I mean, Dave, you're stealing from Blockbuster.
1: Yeah, but that's stealing from Blockbuster, not causing damage.
2: Right.
0: Mahoney, you tried to fight somebody with a fence post.
2: I did fight multiple
1: people with a fence post who had it coming.
0: Wasn't damage.
2: And we were actually...
1: It wasn't.
0: Okay.
2: Maybe to these kids' credits. One was 12 and one was 16. We were a little older when we did our offenses. Old enough to be arrested and put in jail overnight.
0: Yeah, you're better than them. You're correct.
2: No, I'm saying we're worse. We're worse.
1: So, I mean, this isn't nearly as entertaining as if you remember down in, I think it was in Houston, maybe like 2-3 years ago. Uh-huh. There were a couple teenagers who rode into a Target on horses.
2: Horses, yeah.
1: That's at least entertaining. This just feels like, you could figure out something.
2: If they were doing it for the love of the game, like we were with shoplifting
0: and
2: beating up drifters.
0: Because 14.
1: They're filming it.
2: If they were doing it for content.